0: 24 minutes to 4 o'clock, 101, great memories and biggest hits. That's America and Starship in there too, and Celine Dion with The Power of Love. Got lots more coming up very shortly. Cliffridge and the Shadows coming up with a 60s classic. And currently it's on 23 degrees, overnight low 9, and mostly sunny tomorrow at a top of 23.
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told me of a time you worked with minstrel shows, traveling throughout the South. Spoke with tears for 15 years. How is dark in here?

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0: And today we're going, as we continue our theme of going around the world in song, South America, Brazil, and to Rio.
1: If

There you go, folks. That's your battle for the stars today between Rio and Mike Nesmith, or I Go to Rio with Peter Allen. The song with the most love gets a spin in about an hour.

So Michael Mutton Chops Nesbitt from Bunkies fame with his song about Rio up against this one from Peter Allen.

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1: Well, the winner of our Battle of the Stars today is a song about Rio. Now, which of the two do you think? Do you think it's Mike Nesmith with Rio? Or do you think it could be I Go to Rio with Peter Allen? Well, the winner is the Aussie, Peter Allen, with his castanets and his shakers and his maracas or something or other. And commiserations to the Mike Nesmith fans this morning. But let's get on with it. Let's play I Go to Rio with Peter Allen, the winner of our Battle of the Stars for Thursday.

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